5 for the family trouble, 950 Bay Street, apartment 20. Caller was the ex-girlfriend and the male. Male threatened. The caller with a weapon. No weapon seen. Be advised there's a responder safety premise warning for location.

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1: I copy.
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105 Woodbridge Street, Apartment 2. Cole's brother came home upset, wants to talk to the police about what happened. Cole was unable to get any more information. Reception be 235 for the type of welfare. Elm Drive and Monticello Drive. Cole is a white female, stumbling around, approximately in her 70s or 80s.

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1: Two left.

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1: 7-10-4, are they going to be cleared right now?
0: Cleared, yeah.
1: 10-4.

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equipment section B225 in the Chuck of Welfare, 22 Arch Street. 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
2: Is there any fire jobs in the area of Mount Lee?
1: Yeah, 10-4, looks like a power line that was sparking, and now there's a bunch of black smoke in the area.
2: Yeah, 10-4, you can add me to it.

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1: Looks like a road plate was dislodged. Now there's a pothole in the road.

0: Emerson and Emerson Service Road, you know, westbound at Mount Reed. We're probably going to want a car. Jonathan, can you take the point west of us?
1: I'm at Stenson and Emerson. Trying to notify the impossible.
2: What exactly for? Okay, so you said CS Drive. So I believe the 32nd care, but I'll confirm.
1: Okay.

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0: 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Dangerous condition, 412 Carter Street for a hole in the middle of the street.

0: 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Check the welfare. It's East Boulevard and Saker Drive for a male walking into traffic.
1: Oh, well.

0: off it. Maryland 3, Georgetown, 0838. Just come back to a waiting time or so.
1: 24714, clear back. Four.

0: Jack.
1: 245, go ahead. Two four five ten four for the mental health call, 271 Parcells. Third party caller reporting a 40-year-old person who is cutting themselves on the wrist with a razor. Her name is Crystal Matthews.

0: superintendent got.
1: Mark and Siegel, Indiana, rank Lincoln 501. Adam Nora, white Hyundai Sonata.
0: 247, 10-4.

0: in 273 with the area to find a missing person, and we had someone run up to us at the park between Kelly and the Inner Loop off of North Clinton saying they heard a possible shot. Did you have any shot spotters by chance over there?
1: I can check.
0: The blue Chevy truck that drove fast out of the area very quickly.
1: Negative. We've got no jobs and no shot spotter.

0: in your front car?
1: Do you think of a family trouble on Main Street with 225? I'll tell you details.
0: 205, 225, 10-4.

0: 215, take 8-1, John.
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0: 245, 10-4, neighbor travel 221, Denver. Two four five, I'm going to be the caller having issues with their neighbor who is a black male wearing white shirt, tan jeans. Goodman 205 225. Good family trouble 950 Bay Street, Urban 20. Caller having issues with an ex girlfriend and a male. Male threatened caller with a gun. The caller did not actually see a gun. We also had an open line with a caller rambling. The advisor is a responder safety program warning for the building. Not certain if it's going to be this apartment number. For a hostile and diabetic 78 that lives at the location, Dionisio Perez, notified with responders. Good intersection B205, Family Trouble 64 at Norton Village Lane.

0: 131, can you landline?
1: Copy.
2: Clinton Ave, large number of cars and people, hundreds of people in the parking lot, people also throwing bottles and fighting.

0: 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She's there. Clinton Avenue. It's like right by the curb.
1: Yeah,

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1: Thank you very much. Okay.
0: Status?

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1: We have a bounce back to health, so you can cancel AMR.
0: About 40.
1: Oh, yeah. 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
0: No problem.

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0: Stars 117, there's a couple of special shot spotters, a whole bunch of them. 1030, 1025 Norton Street. Basically, it's Norton and North.
1: 10-4.
0: 297, we'll start.
1: 297,
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2: 205 and 225, Town 4 for Family Trouble 64, Norton Village Lane. 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
3: 7 as well, coming from Greece.
0: 207, 10-4. Well, and also a car show in the parking lot. They were hanging out, burning tires, also reports of fighting and people throwing bottles. Most recent call was that there are still 50 illegal motorcycles there.
4: You can tell me where to call. I have patrol 83 with me.
2: One on four will be the first one.
0: 117, 10-4.

0: Clinton Section B287 for the family of trouble at POMP 285 Upper Falls.
1: Sorry, so then you can send me that shot V job, Kelly, no plan. I'll be also
0: 257.

0: 127, go ahead.
1: 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We have a large number of dirt bikes that explode on Clinton Avenue. Just an FYI right now.
0: 127, 10.

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1: Definitely another car here. You're dispersing, but I'm sure you're not going home. So you may want to notify lake sections that they could very well be going up by shoreland, by the beach.
0: 10-4, we can let them know over that one.

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0: Go ahead.
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2: I need to 211 to Warren Chap, and if there's an available car, meet me up at Strong.

call it as not making sense and sounds drunk. 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

0: 24. I'm going to send you the mental health call. Portland and Mohawk Street, we've got EMS staged for the 60-year-old male who is suicidal.
1: 297. I'm asking 35. We'll take that.
0: 297, 10-4, 2 pass, 117, copy.
2: 10-4, I do. I'm near Molson. Give me that.

0: Clear ball, 135.
1: 2-0-7-10-4,
2: 117,
1: copy.
2: Copy. I'm either the decon or the family trouble.
1: 10-4, sending you the family trouble at Pops, 285 Upper Falls, quarterback.
3: 217, we're destination off on Davis. We will start for that telephone.
1: 217-10-4 is going to be male versus female physical in front of the Tops and the RPD East office. Male heavily intoxicated, Adrian Serrano, Hispanic male wearing all black. Caller is currently still on the line with our call taker. They are in a gold Tom Morano, John George Frank, 3235.

0: Clinton 217. We also just had a hang-up call from outside the office from the landline from someone who would not provide further information, just a female caller. Can you advise if it's the same as your current?
1: Okay, let's keep them separate for now, but we'll be pulling up to the office in just a minute.
0: Go ahead.
2: I won't turn any details.
0: Verify if you're taking Hamilton?
2: 4.
0: 10-4. For the mental health call, 49 Hamilton. Keep that 10-4. Complainant's going to be waiting on the porch. They are wearing a dark blue shirt with green and white dots on it.

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1: 205, 225, 10-4. For the family shuttle, 1051 Culver Road, downstairs apartment, going to be caller versus mother. Has been verbal, the mother is in talks. Sonia Leonard, Hispanic female, wearing pink pajama park.
0: Very familiar.
1: 10-4. 225, can you please clear a job out of your box?

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1: What's that?
0: Roll 3, 5, 10, 4. David, looks like we got another call. The mail is heading towards Monroe Avenue. Still on the expressway.

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1: Wait, 21. 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
1: 10-4. 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

cars going to East Main Street. 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
1: 1925, 10-4.
2: Yeah, all units.
1: 10-4.

0: 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It's Bulls Road, 677 Monroe Avenue.
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1: Yeah, you can show us heading back to 11 Mariah Street. Too bad.
2: 10-4. She will be in a Nissan that's up front. She said to someone to get away from my car and then hung up. And that is first weekend I got back.
0: Soon for the burglar.

0: husband's possible fight with a weapon, 230 Midland Avenue. 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Now I have an open line with a female, possibly got a pole.
1: 297. We're familiar. 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
0: 10-4. 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
1: Ten-four. Are you guys on Pomeroy?
2: He's running.
1: Purple deer.
2: Yeah, we need five charges on him. He's running south here in the school. School on Midland. He's running towards Portland. All black, all black. I believe we're on Jackson, running west towards Portland.

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Portland. And then we'll do Sylvester Portland, Jackson Portland, Pomeroy Portland, and then just back to Old Midland as well on all those intersections.

0: Rolling.
1: Zero 07, we're out. Sylvester in Portland.
2: Two 17, we're going to be behind 61 Pomeroy. Sounds like we have somebody possibly in that checking up.
3: 217. Black, we're in all black. Have your set build. A mini build, have your set build. Short hair guy.
1: Is K-9 on the drop?

0: 7-7, the car is behind 61 Pomeroy. Are you guys on a yard to yard?
1: We're out. We're staying in front of 62 Pomeroy.
0: All right, I copy. 117, I'm on scene.
2: Just back.
0: Make sure we have a firm perimeter here. Do I have somebody at Pomeroy and Portland? I'm at Pomeroy and Portland. Do I have somebody mid-block Pomeroy between Portland and Midland?
3: So that's your Palmer, I just want to go. That's in the description.
0: And with what you've seen.
1: Yeah, 10-4.
0: Okay. Let's shift our perimeter north and get a couple cars. Norton and Portland, Norton and mid-block between there and Light.
4: And 297. His name's going to be Javon Poole. We do have charges, domestic.
5: He's way back there.
3: 24 Maryland Street, personal child caller, refused to give the phone to himself.
1: Yeah, so we're over here.
6: Copy, thank you.
1: 47. Would it be possible to reach out to IPD for a drone?
0: Reach out to IPD for a drone.
3: .07, the mill specifically is thinking that the suspect ran behind 30 Sylvester Street.
0: Copy. Do you have a place for K-9 to start a track there?
3: Probably just right on the sidewalk here in front of 30 Sylvester.
0: 10-4, K-9-2, you copy?
7: Yeah,
0: we're K-9, can you meet the officer at in the 30 block of Sylvester?
1: Copy. 247, we'll work our way down there to assist with the track.

0: description and the job to Ironically, since just across the street there is the apartment complex and stuff that are in their jurisdiction.
1: Yeah, Ironically just said they don't have any drone operators on. You only check the county.
2: Unfortunately.
1: Copy.
3: 217 will be with you, enter.
0: What are the domestic charges we have?
4: Is that going to be assault there? Address?

0: Go ahead.
1: Any answer from the county about drones?
0: 10-4.
1: Go ahead.
2: Someone available to take my spot on Pomeroy, 56 Pomeroy, so I can go back and speak with the victim in regards to the possible fire on myself.
3: Two 27, we can go over.

0: greedy thing to be about 20, 25 minutes and just stop and get it drunk.
1: I think we'll probably take care of this without the drone, but please provide our thanks to them.
0: Of course.

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0: 411 doing?
1: 117, go ahead.
0: So we won't be doing a canine track cars on Sylvester. Is there any place else we need to check with officers before we bring this back?
2: We're going to check the 34 Sylvester and the next piece. 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
0: Any cars on a perimeter point can break it down.
3: One 177 to 117. Can you just walk next to where Matt's

0: could be 297 for an MVA with drivers arguing at 249 Central Park. On section 8267, neighbor trouble at 1520 Clifford Ave upstairs.
1: Lake section B281, 39 Weicher Street, the downstairs apartment for the family trouble. Oliver's the ex-boyfriend.
2: Back to location's clear. We'll be all set. Thank you for all the help.
0: Happy.

65 Family Trouble at 168 Grand Avenue. And there is also a responder safety patrol swing for the aggressive pit bull that lives in one station.

of the Edmonton Fire for 6 days. Deal with tariffs. It looks like the MR will need PD for an MHA. So that 61-year-old male is having trouble breathing and also attacked.

0: extra suspicious on North Clinton. And the ATV job on Gerald is on my box. Two edge all set.
1: A large group of people in the building that are not supposed to be there. About 15 vehicles. Okay, as well. And the blooming Yale type.

0: that it would stop.
1: Everybody?
0: 45 Lincoln's hell on Mike. Where's Mitch?

0: 2-11.
1: Good.
0: And please.
1: For 2565, do we have apartment 24 for Circle Oak?
0: Sir, you're on there.
1: 2-3-1, Circle Oak.
2: Okay, 168 Grand Avenue, oh. And, sorry, which car is with you?
3: 205.
2: Temper. And this is the one with the cars running that aggressive, like, clock pit bull at this location. There was an investigator nearly bitten by the dog.

0: the live stuff that we had was requested canceled.
1: Got it. Check it out. Thank you.
0: .21 for the dangerous condition, Mount Reed Boulevard and Driving Park for the disabled vehicle blocking the turn lane.

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1: 73504.
0: For Woodward Street, EMS is going to speech, but 26-year-old male has anxiety and hearing things. I think it's violent.

0: Star at 235 feet for 692 with terrorists. AMR says the patient's being combative, so they're looking for an ETA for RPD.
1: Police station with 271 for the family trouble on North Plymouth Ave and Ambrose Street. Third party call, male and female arguing in the street.
0: I love how you're on the way.

0: I just want to verify here, because you just got rolling out of Elk Grove. AMR did want us to expedite, correct?
1: Central, they requested PD expedite. They did say they are safe. The patient is becoming irate and combative.
0: I copy. Basically, copy 75. So 33.
2: 33.
0: You start me for 35-30.
2: Here for the check welfare.
3: 2-5-3, I'll back.
2: 3-10-4.

0: to be advised, I got the same trouble. Seward and Holly, caller with the same phone number, with a transfer from Livingston County for the male yelling in the background.
1: The same caller?
0: That's affirmed. I can just duplicate over to your current.

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0: 10-4, North Plymouth and Ambrose for the family trouble. Quarterback, 41.
2: 201.
0: 201, 10.
3: Mary, Charlie, George, 9-4-0-4. Lincoln, Union, William, 2201.
0: Copy.
4: Ah.
0: 10-4.

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1: 84 looks right there.

0: 37 for the NBA, 445 St. Paul. Two five five one.
1: I'll take those. God bless, please.
0: God bless. Pretty good. Bye. Two 25 North. Also, the boyfriend was possibly trying to overdose. He left the house about an hour ago. They were sending very disturbing text messages, and now is not responding to them. Point mail named Justin, unclosing description, but he drives a red Subaru Impreza hatchback. Lincoln and Henry's Zebra 794.

0: 287, you trying to call up?
1: Yeah, real quick.
0: Okay.
1: Yeah, 1 to 10.
0: 36.
2: Cars are working in and out. I think we're set for cars at the moment.
0: 10-4.

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1: Be all set at this point. 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
0: Number. 390 Westfield Street in a family trouble. 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

0: Under. 23.
1: 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These people are trying to take her state. They have knives and guns.
2: And for the open line, those people arguing locations for rapids.

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0: Thanks, sir.
1: All set in Denver.
0: Who is that, Denver?

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0: You attach a rig to this job and clear them in 521 Norton for a female having a diabetic episode.
1: Denver.

0: 371. 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
1: Okay, 10-4, and it's going to be having issues with parents at 8 Dorothy Avenue. Now at this intersection.

0: 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So a car would be number one.
1: T37-207, status check.
2: Who's that?
1: Soundboard.

0: through.
1: He wants to read that.
2: And then that's what?
1: How far it's going to be. They said it's not like somebody was hitting something or breaking something. Couldn't see it, but only heard it. Said it's by Nickerson Insurance Company.
2: Insurance Company, fire, too.

0: I'm sorry, Ames, apartment number one. I said that they were trying to take her, so they had knives and guns. Another car.
1: Funny, you can tell me on that too.

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1: Sorry.
0: Number, come back.

0: 이거 안 통하나 봐.
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0: or get me with a hit.
1: In the area of 60, 62 at Teresa.
2: End of the driveway is number one, Angler.
3: And we're out on Angler. Looks like there might be a car in the driveway over here.
2: Well, I guess

0: 25.
1: Yeah, for the cars on angler, just be aware. There are two spotter activations on it. One is right at the corner of Anders Street and Teresa, and then the other on Angler Street at number one, Angler.

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1: Also here, I'll check for grip.

section to 273, call her three shots at approximately 0015 hours, 475 East Broad Street, in the Midtown Manor Apartments. 73-10-4, another car.

0: supervisor?
1: Yeah, I know it's a long shot, but for that East Broad job, is there any ShotSpotter or Suppressed ShotSpotter in the area?

0: Tennessee Section B223, respond with fire and EMS, 768 Arnett Boulevard, 3-month-old male, trouble breathing.
1: You must be advised on that. That does look like they have a suppressed shot letter at 310 East Avenue at 0004 hours. I will check that out.

0: 21, we're going to be all set to building secure.
1: 21 Adam, 10-4, building secure.
2: Can Karen replay video footage from east in Alexander, that camera there, to the time that the suppress shot spotter was probably around 0015 hours, see if there was any reaction from the bar crowd that might have been outside.
1: And for camera monitoring,
3: Jennifer? Camera won't happen.
1: Jennifer.
4: New York, Ray Charles Henry, 8735. Great.

0: 37.
1: You have played Michael Charlie Henry 8739. That's any trouble.
0: 10-4. Do you want to with it?
2: Yeah, I can bet.
0: 10-4, thank you.

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1: What's up?
2: 10-4.

0: 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For your request for the camera room, they got nothing, Shane.
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1: Who's the caller?
0: Christina Applebee.
1: Oh, my boss, I need a job. I called in for a

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0: Alright, there's a driver. Austin in Marlboro, New York plate. John George Edwards, 7847. John George Edwards, 7847. I got 5-3 with me.
1: 10-4.
0: Show me how open as well.

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0: Graham. Judson and Wayne, approximately 5 people. 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
1: Yep. Heard.
0: Yep. 410, same drift. 410, 10-4.

0: City. You can release the air. Slow everybody down.
1: 10-4. 133, 2 in custody. Crush, slow down.
2: 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Any need for AMR for anyone there?
0: We have one that wants AMR, please.
1: Dispatch copies.
3: As soon as possible.
1: Full female officer for Hurricane Angel J.

Ross Average Jefferson Ave. Posted at a mail to location that EMF is at the location. Call it on Robin for the info. Female officer on the west side, we'll do this with the surge, Ames and Jay.

0: 207, go ahead.
1: Yeah, we'll be all set here. Example of tires, incident 0094.
0: Yep. That's going to be for the family trouble, 40 Rutledge Drive. Looks like it involved a girlfriend at the grandson hitting the grandmother's vehicle.
1: Got it.

consumer section, customer trouble, 666 South Avenue at Lux. For the intact female, like she's getting into random vehicles, refusing to leave. Said she had a knife on her, but security did not see it.

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1: Okay, thank you.

0: Section B213, that job to the Tremont. 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Right by.
1: Back for Lincoln Zero X-ray 6171.
0: Sorry, which car?
1: 7.
2: NP-23 is in the middle of taking a dump or flying, will go by on the back.

0: 123 Judson Street in Wayne Place in the area. 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People are arguing at the location.
1: To the last job. They're just talking about finances. They advise they're fine.
0: 243 Jump 4?

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1: Copy.
2: 265, cars outside.

0: Can you show me off a laser wash, orange and broad, or this bristle?
1: Anyone? 265, the customer shuffle, market, and we also have the details.

0: reported Clark having issues with her child's father, a black male named Jamal Little, wearing a black and red hoodie, burgundy jacket, should be parked on the opposite side of the apartment.
1: Friends, I should have checked the welfare. It's 105.

0: Dennis.
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2: 233.
0: 233, go ahead.
2: You can send me 0167. I have 223 with me.

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They said that the thing at the hospital was checked and nothing was found or near recent.

0: just to confirm for the CMS was asking, they're all set with that Tremont job, right?
1: Absolutely. Sorry, I didn't know they were assigned. Yeah, big new license service.

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0: Suit 91. 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
0: That one.
1: That's three traffic.
0: 253, go ahead.
1: Lieutenant St. Clair, Marriott or Lincoln, 5408. That's the one through with me.
0: That's right.

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0: Copy.

0: foot.
1: Somebody out here with dangerous condition. It's going to be 490 on the 42 Bear Bridge. Broken down car, New York plate. King William Williams 2326. That's 490 east on the 42 Bridge. It's going to notify a trooper. It's in a very bad spot. New York plate, King William Williams 2326. I'm going to hang around for a minute because it's in a bad spot here.

there a trooper monitoring the sky for the dangerous condition at Freddie Susan Bridge westbound signal east side primary?

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0: 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Go by.
1: Not far. 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
0: On 4, one's going to be a black male wearing black, and the other's going to be a black female wearing a blue jacket.
2: It's going to be parked right in Iroquois, but if they're not stopping, left, it's going northbound on Iroquois Street. So, red Hyundai didn't get a place. They turned their lights off and they're going north on Iroquois towards the base.
0: Are you pursuing?
2: Negative.
0: Copy.
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1: Mount Horace, 233, still with you.

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2: 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The male is massive running. Walking up in the street towards the office.

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0: How far was the rig going to be for something?
1: Facial injuries.
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0: 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Last name Earl. That's gone on. Tremont, his address is 238 Tremont.
1: Copy. It's probably going to be related to that call we had earlier.

0: 443 Ramholt, that's a 238 Tremont. 273 asked the female if this male has access to firearms. It was reported that he made threats with them earlier.
1: Or he has access to firearms.

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1: 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Nobody's out there. You want to go back? 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
0: No, copy my app. Yes, it's working. 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
1: She's ready to be with him.
2: So far. I'm a 7th Harold.
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0: 23 to South. Buffalo and July, New York play. Beginning to be at work 5239, late to be several. 5239, I guess 3339.
1: Go for it.

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I got 33 with me.

0: Nathan happened down the street from the apartment on Joseph and Clifford.
1: Go back.
0: 267-104.

0: It'd be a very small laceration, but confirmed stabbing.
1: All right, very small laceration, but a confirmed stabbing, 10 far. 0137, 10 far.

0: is reporting this occurred near a corner store on Joseph Ave, possibly on Robert and Joseph. From Cleveland, black over blue, with a backpack on a bicycle, wearing Timberlands. Let me know.
1: I'm going to send this person a moment. I'm going to take a look at the guy. I'm looking on it.

0: 7.
1: Yeah, I'll try to find the scene. I'm at 488 Joseph. Seems to be where it possibly could have been, according to his description.

7, channel 3, please, 277, channel 3. One five to respond with six. 34 Rosewood Terrace. Got to report of a 56-year-old female driving onwards.

0: 34 Rosewood Terrace. The caller said that the 56-year-old mother is trying to harm herself. She's supposed to be outside the location. Appeal, not Buffalo on appeal.
1: West on the pier.
2: Can the clean cars come over here and do a neighborhood check over in this area?
0: All right, clean cars to go over and I'll do a neighborhood check.
2: Great.
0: You just need to clear your box. There is one of your dogs holding in the hopper from earlier.
1: Copy.
0: No.

welfare with the fire department, 200 South Green Drive, the Seneca Power Apartments, apartment 1323. The apartment's flooding, spilling into other apartments. There's a handicap person that lives at the location on answering the door. The security's requesting a welfare check.

0: 你吃完。
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0: Yeah, 76 foot 5 ounces.

place is actually the 257 West EMS to Joseph F. and Avenue D, where a 31-year-old male in the States is hallucinating.

Report of a disabled vehicle blocking the left lane, eastbound 490 to Exchange.

0: 201. Sounds familiar. 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You said that to me. I'll check it out.
1: Okay, thanks.

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1: Event 05-71 with 281.
0: 10-4 with EMS of 1117 Campbell Street. That's kind of GFO.

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2: Points. 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Car and troop and Jeff. Now one car north of me.
3: Yes. Yes, I'm going to be talking. I'm glad wearing a gray sweater and gray pants, maybe sneakers. 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
0: For the guys in this job, I sent a photo of the suspect using email.
2: This is job holding. It is stolen.

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1: 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And a green rose, also mentioned a RAV4.

0: 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And up over his mouth, he was lifting down Emerson towards the pool deck. All right, Rabbi.
1: 251.

0: fighting in the streets. There's another car that can go by for this. We're not fighting one more hero.
1: Be a couple minutes. I'll let you know when we're a bit older.
0: Okay.
2: Keep these around.

0: 69 Baker.
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0: Myself and 9953, you're going to be out at St. Paul and Andrews with one. You should be all set to come.
1: Confirmed.

0: going to Herald Street, another call said that somebody's having issues with their daughter. A female attacked her with a lamp and a bottle. 26-year-old female with an orange sweater, Hispanic, and black female.
1: Anything true?
2: On the track, temper.
3: One, two, three, I can't.
1: I'm trying to play here.

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2: I'm being told the guy might be back at the location, like the yard here. I'm trying to get in with the contact.
1: So he was outside the gate, but they no longer have eyes on him?
2: Yeah. Do you have any canine, or are they still tied up in that robbery?
3: G7, up.
4: 27 on scene, jump here.
2: Just inform me for a minute.
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2: Riverview Manor Apartments. 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
1: 1025. 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

1, fire and ambulance to Paul Edgerton Square, 435 Dewey, 74-year-old male passed out, trouble breathing.

0: 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You can send me Vandenberg as I'm also in here.
1: Yeah, it looks like when somebody wanted to cancel, they just didn't put it in the proper context.

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1: 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I got a Pat with me. 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Unless he wants to.
0: He says if you guys could, just in case he's doubled back in.
1: Copy.
0: Still working on it.

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0: Click the MVA Hudson and Northeast.
1: Cross left. 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
1: 10-4.

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1: There's one more car that can assist me in blocking westbound traffic in Emerson and Hardy.
2: 231, I'll get it.

0: 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I've been thrown out a handgun in the bushes.
1: 247 will start.
0: 247.

0: 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EMS and fire is going to be going on Hope and Westfall Road for pedestrian struck.
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Yeah, black female gray hoodie with a hood up, skinny, tall. Car that came right by.

0: 1055 North Clinton at Family Dollar for the customer trouble. Individual in the store refusing to leave.
1: Yeah, Mark.
0: Quarterback 247.
1: Imagine.
0: Two match report. Status.
2: What do y'all say? Tonight, so we're working on.
0: Working on it.
3: Two eighty-five. Yeah, from MBA. Confirmed pedestrian struck. Minor injury though.
0: That's working.

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1: 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I'm not related, but I'll take the first one.
0: All right, first one's 21K. Check on a resident. Social worker has heard from him. White male, 86-year-old, rolled in police. 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
1: Fine, they're right across from each other.
0: All right, it's up for me.

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0: 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What's on details?
1: Cars in the promise for 150 Van Ocker. Trying to pull it up.

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1: Also for a different person.
2: Well, I'm sure if it's just medical, the ambulance can advise for that. Doesn't seem related to the promise warning.
1: Jennifer.
0: You can send us the assistant 5 feet area.

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1: Some
0: farm, just FYI, it looks like fire's going, ends in smoking.

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0: up your box for the missing person, 33 Emerson, getting another call at 27 Emerson. It's a female that was possibly at the house an hour ago. Can I get this?
1: Just for 2 for 2, I don't want to go box, please.

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passengers responding to 150 Van Oxford Street for a 36-year-old male feeling dizzy, like he's going to pass out. 3-car minimum officer safety permits warning.

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Thank you.

This is Sector B263. We have ice troop between South 50 and South Plymouth. We have the area for about an hour. No emergency lane. Again, troop between South 50 and North South Plymouth. And we shut down for about an hour with no emergency lane.

0: and with our county, 27 Emerson for that, and I think there's a new box from 5:30 Emerson on the desk.
1: Well, I'm on the telephone.

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0: しております。
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0: Number.

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0: speeding horses.
1: Just for my current, it's going to be Mel Black wearing a blue or black hoodie with gray pants in his early 20s, about 5'7" in build. Unknown if anything was actually taken. Construction workers are checking their truck now, and he was last seen in the store still.

0: And just be advised, I'm sending you back to Gladstone, but it just now just got upgraded to a menacing, thanks to people outside with guns trying to break into the house. Individuals uncooperative and won't answer any questions. Yelling at the operator to send the police. All right, back to 1-3.
1: 1-4-3, show me bones.
0: Gladstone.
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0: Well, I'm sorry. I'll just block traffic at Shady Lane or at Dunn Street northbound.
1: 1-7-7, sir.

0: Gracias.
1: I'm mentioning at the Black on Hudson southbound at the on ramp to 104 westbound. Actually, disregard that. I think we can handle this by walking it right at 104 off ramp. The next car is up from the northwest of the scene, and I'll be in place.

0: Okay. Do you signal admin, please?
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0: Tennessee 273. 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Now it's in progress, cause for trouble with protests. 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
1: You like sending on yourself. 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
0: One, four, three.
2: Can you send me Planned Parenthood, please?
0: 10-4-114 University 273. Can you ride by?
1: Yeah, give me like 2 minutes. 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
0: Can you fire back 143?
3: One, two, three. Patrol 63.
0: Patrol 63, go ahead.
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0: your daughter.
1: A9, ma'am. 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
1: Two six three at the
0: location. 45 in a hand there at the Valley Park for at the jail.

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0: 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There's Q43 876 Woodbine for the family trouble.
1: Q47.

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0: FD, 14, Edward. Nissan 104 is being called with a two-vehicle MBA, red Toyota Camry, and a blue Honda van, and parties are arguing.
1: That's a good thing, Gavin.

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0: 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Cars come through the back.
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2: 10-4, CPS is on scene, ambulance. 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
0: 27 Rosewood Terrace.

263, 228 Plymouth Avenue, and the repo guy is trying to take possession of a vehicle, and the vehicle backed into a building. Fire department's going for the crack in the building. You disconnect the vehicle off of the tower.

213-644 Brown Street. Collins with his daughter's accident, he has a gun displayed.

0: going through some of that matter thing. I'll be pulling up shortly.
1: 213, 644 Brown Street. Thomas LaDaughter's ex, Levante, they think he has a gun displayed, not headed towards St. Mary's. Make sure it's the man in 23-year-old man in Long Creek and all black. Now on the back of the Guinea. The email is also saying that he has guns and he's going to shoot up 644 Brown.

0: Clinton, Family Trouble, 253 North Clinton. Wolfing also has a warrant and things to monitor. It has been missing. Sir Jerzasia Williams.
1: Still holding the repo guy versus the person who doesn't want their vehicle repoed until they got into the building.
0: So the possible warrant subject to location on 12 Clifford.
2: Control 63, I got the.
1: Control 63, you're going to just repo it up.
2: 10-4.
1: Repo guy is trying to take possession of a vehicle. The driver tried to avoid it and backed into a building. Fire department for the crack in the building. Telling. I mean, I was trying to. Somebody's trying to disconnect the tow driver's equipment. White male in a gray t-shirt, blue Buffalo Sabres hat, and gray shorts. .500 Chevy Silverado with a Florida fleet. White female in glasses, gray shirt, gray camo pants. Red pony count. There's two children in the truck, and she's upset that they won't let them leave.

0: 27.
1: You're looking at 35 Wakefield.
0: King of Nine boards kicked in, has not checked, so I was waiting in a silver truck. Has a little time on it for drive-by.
1: Yes.
0: Ten five 287 MVA possible injuries. Fire ambulance responding. St. Paul and Upper Falls. We got three vehicles.

0: 2837.
1: Wait, 287, there's some AF video footage if needed. They had to leave for work. We got three vehicles, two blue sedans, green jeeps, they're blocking. It's like a one-year-old child they want them checked on. No obvious injuries, though.
2: The 78.

0: Yeah, I'm needing some cars for traffic here. We're in the middle of the intersection. I'm going to have eastbound at about a street bridge block, and then southbound traffic, nothing eastbound, everything south. I'm single. Well.
1: Eastbound, Boss Street Bridge. Check. Who went the other one?
2: 227. We're not in cars over here.
1: Share with that.
0: Patrol 77.
1: Patrol 77, have you seen separate 7-10-4? No southbound also?

0: Right, 287, did you need 3 points or just the two?
1: All right, 287. If I could get the House Street Bridge completely blocked off from over on the west side, seeing how we're light on cars. And then I need all traffic northbound on St. Paul to go eastbound on Upper Falls, and then southbound traffic on St. Paul.

0: Central 77, I'll have you take the northbound St. Paul and then 247, you want southbound St. Paul?
1: Yes, that far. Sure, he's going to need more now than fire and EMS for private lot building.
2: 287, take some plates, please. Lincoln, Victor Tom, 5652. Henry, Nora, Lincoln, 2317. And Henry, Nora, Victor, 1061.

0: sees up in the family trouble on finances, I'm going to be on side with a different time.
1: Carver's the 24-year-old son who was throwing things 6 to 250 pounds on a guy later in the year.

0: Send Crosby 277, 103 Evergreen. They found three bullet casings in a vacant house.
1: Eastside is looking for a car to block off the traffic for the Dow Street Bridge.
2: Do 91, I'll be pulling off of that.
1: It won't come for me.
2: You'll sit here. I don't know, Wakefield. Do any more cars down there to the accident?
3: Yeah, just start this way. Once we get it cleared out, we'll figure out if we need anything more.
2: Captain, in room.
3: Car for the west side, yeah?
0: 291 is on scene blocking.
3: It's up for Lapita, just come into the scene. We got pretty much all the way to the other side of the city with cars.
2: Copy that.
3: Just clear the bridge off and get that traffic taken care of.
1: 137.
0: 37.
1: Disregard. Looks like the left side car figured out they got a shut off engine.
4: Well, line public school 42, the government customer school, the other, and now the staffers, the parent, and the principal's office.

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1: Excellent.
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0: block Martin, not Martin, St. Paul and I believe it's Martin.
1: Blocked off.
2: I'll be
3: outside.
2: D13, patrol 63
3: stuff. Working on it.
2: Maybe 63 on Flint, Kevin.
1: Which one's over there?

0: 27.
1: Westbound traffic at Upper Falls and Clinton.
2: And okay, now that they've got that block, if you want to open that up, we'll just let them flow back once more. You want to come back to you this way? Yeah, that's fine. We'll have everything just from me. If they want to come around, park, or on the avenue, they can.

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1: Cash risk conditions. 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

0: 201 checking your status at 35 Linen Street.
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0: Jesus, 3 o'clock, 12:22.

apartment 201, Clarverty, daughter's father, history of mental health. 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They say he left on foot, I don't know what he's driving. 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
0: Priority is down a seahorse.

0: 281.
1: I think my little too bad answer.
0: That was Jeff. Marlo?
1: Okay.

Carsby 213, holding the Medicine 644 Brown Street. And I'm going to say that there's people that have gotten back checked in her door.

0: in courtesy 27, but he's holding a check to welfare, brought away in East Ave. Female in a wheelchair, not acting right. Odor of urine.
1: Do you want the Westside Cardinal as well, please?
0: No. 44 Mount Street are saying that they're shooting at her house. Menacing in English, right?
2: We'll start there.
0: 14, please, and 4, part of that.
3: Calling from Lexington Avenue.
0: 291 for the east side, you can open up.
1: I'm ordered.

0: 143, is there any shot spotter activations coming in that area?
1: Last second.
0: And if there is any other calls besides the one caller?
1: Platform.

And now we have another call for 644 Brown Street, group fighting, female has a knife, phaser shooting, and also threw bricks through the window. Seven suspects, looks like a Hispanic female has a knife in a silver Jeep. Want me to loop it over?

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1: Any deer?

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0: 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I'm also with it.

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1: Can we get AMR 4 vacuum?
0: For vacuum?

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2: 143. 143. We have a text service for this location.

0: Dewey Avenue, please. 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
1: Quarterback.
0: Hey,
1: thank you.
2: I'm still in Rochester, you know.
1: You're one off.

holding a Stalker King 70 Eastbound Veteran Affairs on the phone video call. Consular heard him threatening to murder his

0: just female has back pain, not related to the shooting, separate.
1: Copy. Where's the patient, and are they going to be clear in or grab that patient?
0: Yeah, they can come right in.

0: Family Trouble 19 on Ferris Street.
1: 443.
2: I just have all the cars left. Eastbound traffic on Ferris. And I have 243 left.

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0: 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It's FYI for officer safety.
1: The male I have is not the male we're looking for, and it's 17 Gladstone.

0: 217.
1: You'll take Lang Street, 2 Bej.
0: First Lang Street, Lang. It comes with a Sam Castro. He's in talks.
2: Don't let...

Definitely cards me 2-6 to give that out. NVA at 4 against Chains. It's actually the VA NCSO Deputy versus a Chrysler 100. I'm not forgetting, mate.

0: the status.
1: All set, thank you.
0: All set, 10-4. 2-9-1, checking your status. Checking your status.

0: matter with her?
1: There's some confusion about this job from AMR. I have the job for the female with back pain, which is not related to this. They still put in a separate AMR job for this location or this job. They need to know if there's a patient for this job and how many patients.
0: Stupid auto one is just an AMR here for the lady complaining of pain. You're locating it with a brick.

0: call or anything. They haven't sent me. Another call on your current thing. Her phone is not a cell phone number. It's a text number, so she didn't get any of those calls. So she's still waiting to be seen. We're on Alexander 201. I'm showing you phone scene.
1: I'm on another job at location. I'm trying to meet with, I'm with a stolen vehicle right now.

0: Now you have record.
1: What? 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So it's actually going to be a little Jeep with my plate. Looks like the last number in the plate is a 4. The rest is unreadable. Good Jeep Grand Cherokee.

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0: 7, what's the current job? Maybe for an NVA complaining, hit a pothole and blew out her tire. Going to be on the exit ramp. I think that's a spot on the right shoulder. Take for a RDX. Okay.
1: Is there a plate number for that vehicle?
0: A plate, but the last digit was a 4, I believe.
1: Or how do we know it's open?
0: Paying on a cell phone. I think it's silver. Last plate number is 4.

0: There's a silver Duke Grand Cherokee called Southland Clinton, Dr. Clifford. Last plate is a 4, precise tires on it. Can you confirm with the left side if that's it, oversized tires?
1: Can you confirm the tire size on this Jeep? We have a possible on North Clinton had larger tires.
2: Back.
0: What you have with this vehicle? It says silver Jeep, last digit 4, with damage to the passenger side or the driver's side.
2: Photo of the vehicle.
1: The vehicle has rust damage to the back left of the

0: the sheet does have to come in from the left side. Is that the side we're talking about, left rear door?
1: Harsh, that's not it. You can stand down. That's not it.
2: Gotta check your phone.

0: one holding the bird, Otis and Myrtle. Now roll into the neighbor's house that is out of town. You're holding the weapons, drop Franklin and East Main. Some people fighting, a female had a hammer. Great to see those searching now. RZ-273 holding on this person, 50 East Ave. Looking for the brother, left heard from him over a year ago.
1: Running up and showing us here. New game.

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1: 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We just got one note for the tornado, for Ward.
0: Lieutenant for Ward.

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0: Revex. 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

Natalie cars from the Berg. They switched her over to 89 Warner Street. They somehow smacked mail broke into the neighbor's house, took items, still at the location.

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1: $243,
0: thank you. On 1795 East Main Street in the area for a live mail. Saying, let's go and hug up. Probably possible commotion.

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0: Copy.
2: Do you need 77?
0: Yes.

0: 211. Got the troopers out with a stolen recovered attachment in Poland. Need a city car to go by.
1: I believe there's a RPD stolen car detail.
0: Yeah, they're just dancing over there now.

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Genesee, Boston,

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0: You can go ahead and send me your next priority.

Chuck Walter, 270 Avenue, apartment 507, Veterans Affairs. 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Part of my...

0: going to be 241 for a check of the welfare. 751, do we have permit 5?
1: And 243 will start for the weapons call on Franklin Street, East Main Street, also looking to us.
0: 10-4. Down for.

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1: What's your location?
0: 691 St. Paul.
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0: time Carla signs on, we need to get out 253 North Clinton Avenue and be 287 for FDML of the night. The domestic issues don't try to sound tested.
1: So, what's up?
0: What's
1: up?
0: 10-4, Carbon Time, cardio bay.
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0: 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Looks like he knocked on the door and she opened to allow him to come inside and keep flashing the knife. Females outside.
3: 10-4, reckless driver, 104 eastbound at Carter, black Lexus.

un álbum proceso.

FT 14 Network. Condition 490 westbound at Culver. The Flower City dumpster truck. Copy.

0: 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I'll take that dangerous condition on 490, 14 to Mr. Jordan.
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0: Sorry, Mr. Beat. Is there some for the check and welfare? Carter Street at Route 104. The child seen holding a sign and panhandling at the corner. Who's 0-7-10-4, Carter Van?
1: Much of the 273 car would love to go talk to Carolyn. We can probably just 32 with 35 Chestnut Street for the time being.
0: 10-4.

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1: Go on, Dan. 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
0: 10-4.

one's in the weaker shape. Like the 251 for the burglar alarm at 159 Fulton Ave.

0: yolunuza.
1: Var.
0: Son of Davis, also with the force.
1: Have more.

0: should be 275 for the assault, 500 South Avenue, apartment 13G, George, at EL Towers. Callers requesting officers back to the location. Suspect just threw caller's crutches and kicked him.
1: Five minutes.
0: 2 minutes. 4 minutes.

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1: Also.
2: It's fine, does it? Somebody put it on the book?
1: Hi.
0: Officer Camarello, verify your 1033. That's fine, thank you.
3: That car going, is that what?

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1: 10-4, thank you.
2: And then we're all set. Expect the other cars.

condition at Route 490 eastbound and Monroe Ave. Disabled vehicle blocking. Mark.

Assume it's actually 205, 1232 North Goodman Street for a group of four young children between 6 and 10 years old running from a male with a broom who seems to be looking for them. Last seen headed down

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1: Oh, sure.
0: Tom?
2: /223, I come back. Number
0: 73, go ahead.
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0: Yeah, 5 on tech.
1: 10-4, cover and
2: move. 5-7, again, as well.
1: 10-4. Looks like the victim entered in white socks with black sandals. The victim got out of the car and a hiding man and left. He headed away from North Woodland. No, all they said they were headed away from North Woodland. That's all I got.
0: Copy. Thank you much. How about?

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It is brown street chocolate wrap. Color. Open the bottom of the vehicle. 8 moves inside.

Lakeview 241 corresponds with the EMS, the Planet 42 Driving Park app. The upstairs apartment is going to be for two patients. States one swallowed something in an attempt at suicide, and the other one caught a risk.

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1: Sure.

0: 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The 273 is unknown on Charlotte Street. Phone number match.
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1: 10-4, if you come through, you could do that, those two together, and send me it.
2: 10-4.

61 for the job holding at 50 Ramona Park, Apartment A. Looks like EMS was added. States female is acting abnormally.

Lakeview Crew 71 for the assist at 33 Emerson Street. Looks like the county is working a missing persons case, and a female might be at this location.

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1: 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He's right in my box.
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1: Nine three, I'll start for that.
0: Ten more.

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1: So.
2: 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Need to the three of the fish on Romney Reynolds Street.

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0: 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I'll start with the details.
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1: Ten four.
2: Section, got a female that fell off the dirt bike at Avenue D in St. Paul. She is not alert.

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1: Yeah, the other car that's in here, if they could just grab the pedigree on the person on Brooks real quick so I can debrief the camera in there.

0: 318. 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
1: 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She was in a Chevy Captiva. I don't know if you can just try to do a call back and just get her info. 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
0: Receive 8-2-6-4-1, I'll be yourself with it.

0: 233
1: and 243 respond from Mount Center 155 on Main Street.
0: 243 is certain. And the female came on foot still outside the door on the third floor. So she had a gun in her leggings. Looks like she also attacked a male near the elevator. Gonna be a black pistol, and she threatened somebody with it. Black female, black glasses. This is a blue outfit and a jean jacket.
2: Copy. 263, I'm close by. Show me your route.

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0: Je vous excuse, on n'a pas les mails.
1: And I'm doing a callback, got a voicemail on the first callback, doing another one right now.
2: One twenty-three.
0: Still on some chill in here. One three to 2-6-3, are you actually up on the third floor? Alright, can you check in with hotel staff or security and see if they got a camera of the third floor hallway to see what we're walked into?
3: Yes, sir. I'm going to stand by down here until I have one other person with me.
4: I'll be okay. So far.

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0: 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They're familiar, so if everybody wants to relocate over here.
1: The address for that?
0: Main and Stone Street.

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1: 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I already was at 125. And so come on down here to the Hilton Garden.

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1: 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If you could show us pulling up.
0: 10-4, I'll cross over the air.
1: Bring it up.
0: All right. 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
1: All right.

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1: I want to tag last.

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1: It's not here.
0: She's saying there's like a little cut leading to the back of the house.
1: All right, we'll check it out.

0: 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We can change this from a minimum suspicious. We've got to open the window. We've been here now for a while. Which way he would have fired?
1: She said she was just stepping out of the door on the side of the house. And he was following her out, so I'm assuming he was, like, in the threshold.
0: Okay. There's a pretty large wooden fence right here. I don't see any strikes at the moment, but I'll continue to look.

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1: And 2204.
0: Another car to red mat.
1: And what?
0: 10-4.
2: 223.
0: On 39 troop.

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1: Start for 2768.

0: 111 calling out?
1: Yes, it was. He had myself 131 to Oriole Street, booking route.
2: For the time being, can we get a couple traffic points set up here? We're going to need no southbound traffic for the Lexington area. And if we can walk a Glenwood Oriole or north home.
0: In North Oriole. We are.

0: figure this out. We're going to need a couple officers for an arresting here. We already have a closing corner set up on 115 Oriole Street. I can use probably four more officers if they can come from Glenwood.
1: I'm at 2-3 now.

0: Is there a couple officers that can go by and assist with an arrest team, 115 or Earl Street? And 213, go on.
1: 223, show me, show on.
0: 224, go on.
2: All right, NASA wire in the front. So we have our perimeter set on all four corners. Those ones the arresting units here. We can probably start working on calls between the vaults here.
0: 131, you got four cars coming from Genesee section. You still need east side cars to assist?
1: That's
0: all. Any east side cars that are going to Oriole Street, they're able to pull some more cars. They said he was canceled.
1: Okay.
2: They're out of position there.

0: tied to a Westside job cam on Jackson Street for multiple calls. Caller said he had someone had a gun tied in his backyard.
1: Thank you, sir.
0: He's now calling again stating that he has a black male with a gun and he took him to the backyard with a gun to his head. Another
1: 145. 25.

0: 45, are you going to keep us updated on this channel with the details of that job, or should we switch to another channel if we're headed there?
1: On this channel, they're pretty tight up on the left side.
0: All right, I figured. Thank you.

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1: Only at intersection, and I had Edmund try multiple callbacks and got voicemail.
2: Edmund, sorry, can you start AMR and have them stage at Line World Memorial?

0: understand it. There's a group over here, but they're not looking like anything else.
1: All right, I see you guys.

0: Craig.
1: They got 145 down there, and it sounds like there's nothing showing at this point in the group, but nothing to suggest anybody was dragged into a backyard thus far.

0: off of the location for the arrest here.
1: Location, Lafferty coming from Lexington.

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For the suspicious 109 Hewitt Street.

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1: 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Well, this has to be 2-1 for family trouble, so 2-1 final.

0: texter texting the TCC, and I got Ammon on the phone with a female saying, whispering, that I'm texting. Texter saying, lady broke the window, I was inside.
1: Still inside, or did they leave?
0: We have no more information. I'm trying to get more of the what. She's texting 911 and on the phone with the admin, trying to figure it out.

0: 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She's not answering any questions.
1: We're in contact with her right now on the enclosed for enforcement.

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1: Sorry for that.
0: 123-10-4, the caller is keeping the child until you respond. Unknown where he lives.
1: Children, please be next to me.
0: Four.

0: That's the right now is the only one left in there. According to the female that exited, he's the only one left in the house.
1: She'd be surprised, supposing firing of a gun.

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1: I am.
0: All right, we're going to start call outs.

0: Units are still needed.
1: Yes, 10-4, heading, continue to stage.
0: Sorry. On the air.

0: 45.
1: For Mick first, the store owner says he was last seen heading east on Park Ave, red sweatshirt, black pants, with a black bag. Not confirmed if he had a gun or not.

0: 647, it's not a data, 852 North Flint Ave. Are you 35-year-old male, just waiting in West Shelton?
1: Jim B. 261 for the Check of Welfare, 225 Otis Street.